phone and put it in the camera roll. 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What you waiting for? Better come and hit your goal. 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Going to the sun up, we ain't getting no sleep. 7 days a week, seven different sheets. Seven different angles, I could be your fantasy. 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

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Yeah, it feels like I said. 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
1: At least it is true that man has no control even over his own will.
2: Jo que estic acostumat a jugar amb foc,

More than friends, would this be the beginning or the long and winding road that takes us all the way around into the very bitter end? Yeah. Imagine if we never felt fear. Imagine we were brave enough to never hide the tears. Imagine if I didn't have to worry about everything around me and my sanity was actually here. Yeah. I just got so caught up in the

0: 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Yeah, something exciting. Please. Pretty please.
1: Yay! Who the fuck is this? Hit me on the gram at 6. Saying Jada Grace trying to diss. What?

0: time she went to therapy. After I knew you at your worst, but go ahead, go off. And when I say go off, I ain't talking to Zoloft. No. Rather feed your fans and family that you blow off. I'm about to crank it up. Go ahead, take your coat off. Jada's so obsessed with a check and being best dressed, but her cousin's still broke.
1: Rich blood.
0: Jada's so blessed, and yet she needs more. Not to mention. She

0: 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I think I might.
1: I've got you on my mind. Let's have a good time.
0: I just want to dance all night, have a little fun. I think I might.

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Ella make boom, my body's an entree. I could turn a mad hoe into a fan. Cameras flashing, lights on, fuck it up. Click, click, click, click, everywhere I go.

0: Wake up in the morning feeling like P. Diddy.
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0: grab
1: girl?
0: My glasses, I'm out the door. I'm gonna hit this city.
1: Let's
0: before
1: go.
0: I leave, brush my teeth with a bottle of Jack. 'Cause when I leave for the night, I ain't coming back.

0: 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Yeah, something exciting. Please. Pretty please.
1: Yay! Who the fuck is this? Hit me on the gram at 6. Saying Jada Grace trying to dip.

0: And the last time she went to therapy, I knew you at your worst. But go ahead, go off. And when I say go off, I ain't talking to Zoloft. Rather feed your fans and family that you blow off. I'm about to crank it up. Go ahead, take your coat off. Jada's so obsessed with a check and being best dressed, but her cousin's still broke.
1: Rich blessed.
0: Jada's so blessed, and yet she needs more. Not to mention, she's in a tent.

0: hours, it'll tear you to pieces. 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So keep me up like a 3-day weekend. Yes. Spam and I talk, but I'm less frequent.
1: Let's go, let's go.
2: What's your heart saying? What's your mind beating? What's your mind
0: beating? Yeah, yeah, yeah, yeah.
2: Stop
0: yeah, yeah.
2: acting funny.
0: Let's go, let's go, let's go.
2: In the city, we spoke taxi.

I'm lost. Made a few new friends and we switched up ends. Ride a vibe so good, can't throw mine off. Out later than them trash trucks, pick up bends. Carry on in the night bus, miss my stop because it's something that I can't do. Just like Puff, wanna rock all night with a PYT who don't like scenes and shy away from VIPs.

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I like it. I love it. It started out as a way for me to communicate with other people and myself. I don't want to say that it saved my life, but it gave me a life. So I took my show on the road, and I made some good friends that I still have today. And I talked to the girls that smiled.

was the exact opposite reason of why I got into this in the first place. I started to wonder, is this creativity or pathology? Am I the pathology?